0: Oh! Look out, Jack!
1: Oh, dang.
0: Come on! Oh! Cool! Cool, Strut, babe! Ha! Keep it clean, G! Oh! Cool, Strut, babe!

0: Okay, how many people in here have ever been in love? I know none of the guys gonna raise their hand, but how many of y'all ever been in love? Well, I know none of the guys been in love. We don't get in love, right? Oh, let this black man right here tell what his idea of love is. Because now all the time we hear young black men talk about love. About your personal definition. Don't tell me what Webster thinks.
1: Huh? Do everything for that person.
0: Okay, everything like what? Explain. Let him talk, come on. If I asked him to talk about a fancy car, he'd be right on point. But we want to talk about love. You can do it. What do you think? You said you love somebody, you should know why you love them, right?
1: The way they act.
0: Uh-huh.
1: The way they carry themselves. Stuff like that.
0: Okay.
2: If they hang with their boys whatever, and they just stand out, it's like sometimes it don't even matter like what they were. It's like that way, you know that you want to talk to him because he stands out. It's like you got a glow or something.
0: That's deep,
1: what I'm talking about.
0: I thought that was a beautiful point. Anybody else want to deal with that?
3: And sometimes, like, when they try to act funny in front of their boys and they get around and they say they love you, they can't love you. Cause love wouldn't do that.
4: More to love than that.
2: Love is not funny.

and heartbroken. A bee's line, the tide be over. Get me out from under. A melody to carry me from one moment to another. Every day's a battle. A rhythm is my weapon.

is not much better. I'm trying to survive here. I've got no time to look pleasant. And I don't have the answers. Me, I barely have the questions. How did I make it this far? Rhythm is the weapon.

0: we can see that information shifts. This is the mixing buttons. This is the tempo. This is where you see, yeah, this is a shift button that has extra functionality.
1: This is

0: we can see that information shifts. This is the mixing buttons. This is the tempo. This is where you see, yeah, this is a shift button that has extra functionality.
1: This is a
0: pitch button. You can see on the LED there that you get some additional information on the LEDs. So the LEDs
1: is the screen for the most part. And
2: this is really, really
0: well thought through. So once you get used to it,
1: you don't need the screen. Where the screen can be useful,
0: you can use the screen. So you press the screen.

even in their own schools, they aren't lacking. They aren't lacking teachers or resources. They have decent restrooms, and students are back in the streets for the fourth day of National Student Mobilization. The movement began this September 18th at a high school in the Paris suburbs and quickly spread to involve all of France. Students are asking the government for adequate measures against overcrowding.

I never take anything for granted. Only a fool maybe takes things for granted. Just because it's here today, it can be gone tomorrow. And that's one thing that you'll never in your life ever have to worry about me. If I'll ever change towards you, because baby, I love you. Girl, I love you just the way you are.

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People open their blinds. They will be surprised by an unexpected horrible feeling. Brooding heavily over things. Giving the impression of a waiting. Birds will flutter around these charts and peck at people with their beaks.

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The skin will start softening, coming off. They will frantically scratch their faces and peel themselves like oranges.

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I have entered into you. They will still be existing. 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And those eyes will slowly eat up the face.

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It's 59-1 against me. 59 seconds of everyone. 59 seconds of everyone. 59 seconds of

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0: Hey, can you come buy a drink?
1: Sorry, I don't drink.
0: Oh, right. Oh, what's that in your hand?
1: That's a drink.
0: Right.
1: Okay.
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1: This is my last one.